if you promise to abide with me, Lord, then I will serve you for the rest of my life. If you promise to stay with me through all the darkness in life, just give me a word that you stand by me. You're the helper for the helpless. You're the shelter for the homeless.

Ladies and gentlemen, help me welcome Jonathan Nelson. 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

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He cares about you. 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

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We're running to Him. Come on, say it. I say yes. Not running from the call anymore. Not content to sit on the sidelines anymore. 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

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That person you're looking at is here tonight only because of God's mercy and His grace. Somebody ought to just tell God, thank you for your mercy and your grace that kept me.

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I was really down. The devil really had me. But God's mercy kept me. I'm here tonight because of God's mercy. Come on now, just thank him. Just thank him.

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That he's in control. 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

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For thine is the kingdom. 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All of the glory, it belongs to you today, because you reign. You reign. You reign. You reign. High and lifted, because you reign. You reign. You reign. You reign. High and lifted up. You reign. You reign. You reign. 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Jesus. Jesus. Reign in this place. You reign. 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Jesus. Jesus. Reign in this place.

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Anybody in some stuff that just feels out of control? I feel like God sent me this morning to let you know it may look out of control. It may seem out of control. Send me this morning to let you know it may look out of control. It may seem out of control. But greater is he that is in you.

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Because any day now. How can you smile with all that you have got going on? Because any day now. 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It's because any day now.

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And God spoke to me. He said the last generation tried to explain to haters what was happening to them, and the haters made them discount what Jesus did for them in an experience with God. So I said, God, what are you trying to say? He said, tell my people they only need one explanation. When you leave this room tonight and somebody say you look different, you acted different, what in the world?

So, for those who may not come from this type of expression, we want to honor you. And let me translate for you what she just said.

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Jesus did it. You gotta go. 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

0: 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What are you doing? 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

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You have the victory. 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

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He said, once you take a bow, they also bow. 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

0: Lord, I want to know you better than I know myself. I want to know you today better than I knew you yesterday. Last week. Blessed, blessed, blessed morning, Monday morning. The start of a brand new week. We give God thanks and we give Him praise for His goodness towards us. For His loving kindness towards us. We give Him thanks this morning for the breath of life, because apart from Him, we can do nothing. Oh, that I may know you and the power of your resurrection.
1: Better than I know.
0: Lord, I want to know you. We want to know you, Lord, better than we know ourselves. Anything that is standing in our way from seeing you or coming up higher to you, we ask, Lord, that you, God, will rid us of it. Remove it, Lord. We give you full permission to remove it, Lord. Strip us of the pride of this world. The pride of life, the lust of the eye. And teach us, Lord, to know your ways and to walk in it. Because it's one thing to know the ways of God, but it's another thing to walk in them. Let us know the ways of God and walk in them. So blessed, blessed morning wherever you are, near or far. This is the day that the Lord has made. So let us rejoice and be glad in it. Many did not make it to see today. Not that we are rejoicing, but we are being thankful that we are here on the land of the living. Another day to praise Him. Another day to do His will. Another day to get it right. Another day. Another day. To show love to each other. Another day to be our brother's keeper. So this morning we give God a high note of praise and we say hallelujah. Thank you, Lord. Thank you, Lord, for your blessings upon us, Lord. This day, the 20th day of July 2026, is nothing good that we have done, but because of His grace and His mercies, while we are not consumed. We thank God this morning for His steadfast love that never ceases and His mercies that never comes to an end. They are new every morning, and we say, great is Thy faithfulness, Lord, unto me. Father, this morning we thank you and we praise you. We exalt you and we lift you up. We magnify you and we exalt you, Lord, and we place you high above all else. For you are King of kings and Lord of lords. Lord, this morning with grateful hearts we come before you, Lord, thanking you for another day. Thanking you for the breath of life. Thanking you for going before us and making every crooked path straight. Thank you, Lord, for watching over us as we slept. Thank you, Lord, for waking us up in our right minds. Thank you, Lord, for all your benefits towards us. We say thank you, Lord. With grateful hearts, we come this morning and we say thank you. Father, this morning, we thank you that you, God, are long-suffering, patient with us. Father, we thank you that you wish that none will perish, but that all will come to repentance. And so this morning, I bring those who have not yet decided to follow Jesus. I pray that today will be the day. Today, the 20th day of July 2026, will be the start of that new beginning for them, that they will have life and have it more abundantly by accepting your Son, Jesus Christ, as their Savior. Father, for those who are mourning, oh, dear Lord, and you look from heaven, and you know the list is long and getting even longer. And Father, we pray that your peace that surpasses all understanding will be with those who are going through a difficult time. And we mourn with them, Lord, because that is what you ask us to do. To rejoice with those who are rejoicing and to mourn with those who are mourning. And so this morning, Lord, we just bring them before you. And we say, Lord, to have your way, Lord. Touch them. Bring comfort. Wrap your loving arms around them, Lord, in this difficult time. In the mighty name of Jesus. Father, for those who are without hope, I pray that today, O God, that you, O God, will be their hope. Father, and that they will smile in the times of adversities, that they will know that the God of Abraham, Isaac, and Jacob is with them. The God who can do all things and all things well. Father, I bring all the listeners before you, those who are sick. Father, there are so many who are sick, dear Lord. Different illnesses. Just as their names are different, so the illness. But I know you are the same God, yesterday, today, and forever. And you are the great physician. So, Father, I pray even now that your healing grace will be upon them. Let healing be their portion, Lord. I pray that their faith will not waver, but that they will stand firm, believing that you, the God who can do all things, will come true for them, will heal them, and make them whole again. Father, I thank you and I praise you. And we ask all these things in your Son's name, Jesus Christ, the one who died, the one who was buried, and who rose again, the one who is alive and seated at your right hand, the one who is making intercession for us. We give you thanks and we give you praise. In Jesus' precious and matchless name, with thanksgiving, amen and amen.
1: From I will come. Lord, I want to know.
0: Lord, I want to know you better than I know myself.
1: Fast and pray.
0: Teach me, Lord. Teach us, Lord, to know your ways and to know your truth.

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We hear things, preachers, and things all around the world. But we want to hear you. We want to hear you. We want to have an experiential knowledge of you, Jesus.

0: Thank you, Jesus. Lord, I want to know you better than I know myself, better than I know my pastor, better than I know those around me. Lord, I want to know you better than I know myself. Teach me, Lord, to know your ways and to know your truth. Teach me, Lord, how to seek after you, Lord, because the more I seek, the more I find you, and the more I find you, the more I love you.
1: So that I can see you clearly.
0: Teach me, Lord, to know your ways and to know your truth.

Hallelujah. It is well. It is well with my soul. I mean, things are happening all around us, but with our souls, it is well. Amen. It is well. It is now 14 minutes to 6 here in studio at Sugar City 90.3 FM. So we're going to go into our reading for today, 1 John chapter 2. We did 1 to 11, and now we're going to do 12 to 17. For our reading for today, Monday, the 20th day of July, 2026 already. Wow. So 1 Peter chapter 2, 1 Peter chapter 2, 12 to 17. Father, we thank you for your word once again, which is a lamp unto our feet and a light unto our pathway. We thank you that the entrance of your word bringeth light. And so this morning, as we are about to read and hear your word, I pray, O God, that we will not just hear it and turn a deaf ear, but we will let it into our hearts, that we might not sin against you. We give you thanks and praise in Jesus' precious name. Amen and amen. So, here beginning the reading. 1 Peter chapter 2, starting at verse 12, going down to 17. I am writing to you, dear children, because your sins have been forgiven on the account of his name. Amen to that. 13, I am writing to you, fathers, because you know him who is from the beginning. I am writing to you, young men, because you have overcome the evil one. 14, I am writing to you, dear children, because you know the Father. I am writing to you, fathers, because you know him who is from the beginning. I am writing to you, young men, because you are strong and the word of God lives in you, and you have overcome the evil one. 15. Do not love the world or anything in the world. If anyone loves the world, the love of the Father is not in them. For everything in the world, the lust of the flesh, the lust of the eyes, and the pride of life, comes not from the Father, but from the world. And verse 17, our final verse, the world and its desires passed away, but whoever does the will of the Lord lives forever. 17 again. The world and its desires passed away, but whoever does the will of God lives forever. Amen and amen. Whoever does the will of God lives forever. Lives forever. This is the word of God. And we all say, thanks be to God. So the reason for writing, that's the heading over it. Reasons for writing. It says, I'm writing to you, dear children, because your sin has been forgiven on the account of his name. Praise God. I am writing to you, fathers, because you know him who is from the beginning. And to young children, called the young men, because they are strong and the word of God lives in them. But verse 15 is clear to us. Do not. And do not means do not. Do not is not turning but. Do not. It is clear to us. 1 Peter chapter 2 and verse 15. Do not love the world or anything in the world. Full stop. Full stop.
Then he went on to tell us, because, you know, even though we here do not, we still sometimes do. So he went on to tell us that if anyone, and anyone means anyone, if anyone loves the world, the love of the Father is not in them. If anyone loves the world, the love of the Father is not in them. For everything, not some things, but everything in the world, the lust of the flesh, and we see the lust, oh, we all know what the flesh lusts after. The lust of the flesh, the lust of the eyes, that's why you always want and want and want more. The more you get, the more you want. The lust of the eyes and the pride of life comes not from the Father, but from the world. Let's take the warning. Let's take the warning today. And let us not love the things of the world. Of course, we are in the world, so we're going to do things. But to love them where we put them above our God and the things of God and the will of God, then we are in trouble. We are in trouble. From verse 15, three verses, 15, 16, 17, the heading over it, are not loving the world. Imagine God took time out to write to us about not loving the world. So he tells us if we are loving the world, that means something is wrong. Father, we thank you for your word to us. We thank you for writing to us, using your Holy Spirit to inspire men to write your word to us so that we can live the life that you have planned before us long before the foundation of this earth. We give you thanks and we give you praise, and help us not to love the world and the things of the world, but to do your will so that we can live forever. We give you thanks, praise, glory, and honor in Jesus' precious name. Amen and amen. So it's 6:07. We have Dr. Brown for us this morning. We're going to see how we're going to fit it in. Okay, so we're going to see. Let's take this one and then we'll sort out that.

It's a blessed, blessed, blessed morning. If you're just joining us here on Spiritual Connection, it's a big, big welcome. If you were just fumbling with the dial and you found Sugar City 90.3 FM, a big, big welcome. And if you're a regular, welcome back. Welcome back. Jesus is the sweetest name I know. The sweetest name I know. Amen.

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0: Jesus is the sweetest, sweetest name I know. Saying good morning to Brother Kenneth and the Newtown community. Saying good morning to Yvonne Chumley and the passing of her son and Brother Kenneth. So, see, one of ours. That is why I always ask us to pray for one another, because we never know. Let me take this one. Let me pop this one and see. In case I miss that caller, you can always call back.
1: Fill my cup, Lord. I live.
0: Brother Kenneth, this one is for you. Come and quench this thirsting of my soul on the passing of your son, Devon, and Lady Yvonne Chumley. We never know. And can't imagine losing a child. So our prayers are with you and the rest of the family, his children. His community, the Newtown community. I know it's a close-knitted community.

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0: morning to them all, and I want you all to have a wonderful, blessed Monday today. Happy birthday in advance to my granddaughter, Taniqua Hazel. Happy birthday in advance to Ramona Hasford Bell. They are having birthday, so wishing them all the best, long life and happiness. And I want them to cut the cake and celebrate. Sister Sandra, you be blessed.
1: Thank
0: and
1: you.
0: We have God, we have God, we have all.
1: Amen, amen.
0: Have a wonderful day. It's coming in from.
1: Oh, yes.
0: And I in a birth. Bye.
1: God bless you, Lady Boy. You have a blessed day, too.

0: Christ my.
1: So just in case you're out there and you want to send out sympathetic greetings, just saying good morning, you can do so.
0: I live
1: until like 6:25.
0: Come and quench this thirsting of my.
1: Kenneth Guinness, I mean, wow. All I can say, Jesus, his peace be with you and the rest of the family. Let's go to the phone line. It's a blessed morning to Lady Mello.
2: Good morning.
1: Good morning. And how are you this morning?
2: Praise the Lord. Thank God for life.
1: Amen.
2: You're doing good. Yes, thank God for you. Thank God for bringing us safely here as usual.
1: Yes, thank God.
2: As we take you back safely, you know?
1: Amen.
2: Yes. And thank you, good morning to all who are bereaved.
1: Mm-hmm. Yes.
2: Yes. And for the sick and the suffering, the shut-ins, and all who just call upon Pastor Williams and all them, yeah?
1: Yes.
2: Yes, come upon Camilla. Okay?
1: Okay, they heard you.
2: Okay, you go back.
1: Okay, God bless.
2: Love is the key. Love is the key
1: to God's
2: first. Okay. Wait. You bag on them. It's song. Love is the key to God's first.
1: I got, yes.
2: That's one of them.
1: Okay.

And we can go on and on. So to all the families who are hurting at this time, and don't forget, after the funeral, it is not over. Just continue to pray for them. To my cousins, Derek, Andy, Tash, and Janelle. Just a space of months losing both.

Lady Prentice. Draw me near. Know that you are listening. Blessed, blessed morning to you. And God will work it out. Just stay near to Him.

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I am thine, O Lord. I am thine, O Lord. I remember some time back, Brother Kenneth told me that Lady Chumley had two children for him. But even hearing the news yesterday, I just did not remember. You know, I did not. And so when he called this morning, I was like, oh, wow. Oh, wow. So, Brother Kenneth, you are loved by us and prayed for and thought of. You are with. I mean, it's just hard. You know why it's hard for me? For this one? Because last Monday, the 13th, I was asking God, where do you want us to go? That's the outreach team. That's the ministry that I'm in charge of. Well, one of them at my church. And I said, God, where do you want me to go? Lady Mello, she knows of our outreach team. We went by already. Lady Evie, Lady Body. And that's how I came to, you know, visit Baptist and his wife. I mean, many people through the outreach. And so I was asking God, I said, God, where do you want us to go? Who do you want us to go and minister to? Who do you want us to go and encourage? And I heard Yvonne Chumley. And I was like, what? But wow. I know of her. And when I go in by Sister Mello, I wave and say good afternoon, good morning. You know, the regular kind gesture. So I try to wrestle from it. I said, let me see who else. And I heard again Yvonne Chumley. And I said, okay. So I called her neighbor and she made the set up the meeting for us. And so we went on Monday. And it was just such an encouragement. I mean, she was so happy. And she said, I'm going to sleep well tonight. My soul, it is just, oh, I'm telling you. Not knowing that by Sunday, it was for that. And I was like, God, you're good. At times, we know God is good, but at times we have to say, God, you're good. And we have to do his will. Sometimes we don't understand. Many times, most of the times, we don't understand when God is sending us or when he's using us. But we just have to say yes. And you know what came to mind? Jesus' first miracle. His mother Mary. What did she say to the servants at the wedding? Whatever he said to you, do it. Even if it don't make sense, do it. And that is for us today. It is relevant for us as children of God. At times, you won't understand. But you just say, Lord, I trust you. I trust you. And so we went and we had a wonderful time. Just praying and singing and reading the word of God. And she kept asking us, how are you not outside? I'm like, yeah, because we spoke to your daughter. And yeah, not knowing. So that is an encouragement for us to do what God asks us to do. Don't put it off. Because I'm telling you, I was wrestling with it at first. Because I just couldn't understand. Like, yeah. And so I was wrestling with it. And I spoke to the team and yeah, they say yes. And three of us were there at that time encouraging, and it was a great time. So just like Mary, Jesus' mother, said to the servants at the wedding, whatever he said to you, do it. And it is for us, even today in 2026. Let us be obedient, even when we don't understand. That is faith. Faith. Because we walk by faith and not by sight. We may not always see what God is doing, or we may not always understand. But one thing for sure, we can trust him that once he's sending us, he will equip us and he will be with us.
So I just wanted to share that. And even at the home, I asked Lady Chumley for Devon, because I saw the bike. And, you know, Devon is always on his bike, you know, heading down to the marina, wherever the, yeah. He's always on his bike, going up or coming down. And I saw the bike and I said, where's Devon? And she said, he's inside. She thinks he's sleeping or resting. Yeah. That's our God. He's a God of comforts. Not just during, but even before. Even before. And he still will be with you after. Amen? Amen. So that is an encouragement to all of us to do what God asks us to do. To go where he's sending us. Not where it's easier for us, you know. Sometimes we have to step out. We have to step out of our comfort zone. Yeah, we have to step out. So let's take this one from the Chuck Wagon Gang. Love is the key. Love is the key. This one is from 1941. So that's how we are going way, way, way back. 1941. Love is the key.

So this one is from Lady Mello to all those who are mourning, to the Maynards up there in Bodwa, and the village community, Patricia Williams. Love is the key. And the passing of Patricia Williams, Millennia Street. Love is the key, the golden key, the golden key, the key that opens. Let us show love. Let us continue to pray for the family. All who will make it. Let us continue to pray for all of them. Love is the key, the golden key. Love is the key. Love is the key, the golden key. Oh yes, love. Is the key. It is now 6:22. Coming up at 6:30, we have Moms in Prayer. Let's continue to pray. I mean, when we look at Venezuela, we look at the heat in the UK. Then, it's, so it will have been Saturday night, late Saturday night. I mean, a boat with, from Guyana, traveling from Guyana. Sank. They have, out there, I mean, if you hear the stories, the survivors, they had reminded me of what we heard from Christina. No. This gentleman said he found like a gas cylinder, something like that, and something, and he held on and he called others with him. Took a good while before the Coast Guard found them, but they are safe. Some reported that he had on 133, and then I heard 121, but over 100. And up to last night, 60, I think 60 was still missing. I mean, every day, every day.

Lady Armstrong will be praying for us this morning. Reaching all around the world, praying for our children.

0: Okay, so let's bring on this one and say a blessed, blessed morning to Lady Armstrong, who will be praying for us this morning. Mom's praying for our children, all of us, reaching all around the world. Blessed morning, Lady Armstrong.
1: Good morning, Sister Sanjua. Thank God for another day.
0: Yes.
1: Which He has made.
0: Amen.
1: We are called to rejoice and be glad in it. And you know, sometimes we wonder, how can we rejoice in so many things that are happening, so many unfortunate, so many bad things are happening. But we rejoice because it's a command, and we rejoice because we know that God still reigns.
0: Amen.
1: You know, like it's a sacrifice. You know, remember the Bible says, by Him therefore let's offer unto God sacrifices of praise.
0: Yes.
1: Sometimes these praise are sacrificed because we're going through so many hard times and hard places. But in obedience, we give God thanks. We say, nevertheless, you know, you said it, so I'll do it.
0: Yes.
1: Amen?
0: Amen, amen.
1: Amen. So, I would like to say good morning to all the radio listeners, all the faithful ones who continue to call in, continue to listen, and continue to encourage Sister Sanjua and be of the work of the Lord. Hallelujah. We're living in perilous days, as we all know. We read our Bible, and we see what the Bible outlines will be happening. So these are the days, and these are the times, and He said, when you see these things, you know, begin to come to pass, lift up your head, lift up your eyes, your redemption joy at night. And this is the time for us to draw closer to God, definitely, in the name of Jesus, because they must happen. The Bible must be fulfilled, so that, you know, people will know that God is real, because you know, a lot of times when we witness to people and we say,
0: mm-hmm.
1: like, the Lord is coming soon, or, you know, they would say, we're coming over soon. We hear that this is this small. But know that things are happening. People have to, you know, open their eyes and be aware that this is what the Bible said would happen. And mm-hmm. so they know that God's word is true. And so they know that we have to prepare to meet God. Amen?
0: Mm-hmm.
1: It's not easy, but it's the word of God. So this morning, again, I say good morning to all the radio listeners. We are going to look a little at our attribute. God reigns. He still reigns, no matter what is happening.
0: Yes.
1: He still reigns.
0: Amen.
1: This is a declaration of God's absolute power. He's clothed in majesty and possessed unbreakable strength. The world is established, firm, and secure. Psalm 97 and verse 1 says, the Lord reigns, let the earth be glad, let the distant shores rejoice. Exodus 15 and verse 18 says, the Lord reigns forever and ever. And in Revelation 19:6, the word says, hallelujah, for the Lord our God, the Almighty, reigns. Hallelujah. There's a famous song I remember as singing in the choir. The choir used to sing, He still reigns. He still reigns. He sits upon the mountain, King of kings and Lord of the sea. All power is His forever. He still reigns. An empty grave is there to prove that forever He is King. He still reigns. He still reigns. And
0: Amen.
1: So we know that no matter what is happening, God still reigns. Hallelujah. And the quicker we wake up and realize that He still reigns and that He has all power, but that with that power He's still loving and merciful and kind,
0: mm-hmm.
1: you know, it encourages us to call out to Him, to surrender to Him, because there is this all-powerful God. We can just be destroyed by one breath of His nostrils, but He's still so loving and so kind. And, you know, just giving us chance after chance. Hallelujah. And so we know that He is good and His mercy endures forever.
0: Amen.
1: So no matter what, He still reigns. Amen?
0: Amen.
1: Amen. So this morning we think about the children of our nation. We think about the children of our Caribbean and the children of the world. Because that is who Moms in Prayer would specifically cater for. There are other prayer groups who cater for other people. There are other prayer groups who would pray general. But for Moms in Prayer, we we identify with children and schools. Hallelujah. Young people, in the name of Jesus Christ. Hallelujah. Mm-hmm. We think about the Word of God, which says, all our children shall be taught of God, and great shall be the peace of our children. We think about Jesus saying, suffer the little children to come unto me, and forbid them not, or don't send them away, for of such is the kingdom of heaven. Hallelujah. And so we know that God prioritizes children. God loves children. God loves young people. Remember the story when they tried to chase away the children. Like the master doesn't have any time with you, mm-hmm. thinking that the children were insignificant. But Jesus, the Word of God, and in the version, the Amplified version, say he was angry with them. He said, no, let the children come to me and don't send them away, for of such is the kingdom of heaven. Because they figured it's just big people he wants. But he said, no, let the children come to me. Mm-hmm. And so this morning we come bringing the children, hallelujah, before God. Father, we want to thank you this morning for your goodness and your mercy, for another day that you have allowed us to be on the land of the living. Hallelujah. Another day where we can call out to you for mercy. Another day where we can intercede for the children of our nation, the children of the Caribbean, and the children all around the world. Hallelujah. Father, we are on vacation. So the children are, you know, free. Father, we pray for your guidance for them in the name of Jesus Christ. We pray for your protection over them in the name of Jesus Christ. May they listen to their parents. May they listen to their guardians, those who have the rule over them, and those who are telling them the right thing to do. May they be obedient in the name of Jesus. Father, your word says, if you be willing and obedient, you will eat the good of the land. So may our children be obedient to instructions in the name of Jesus Christ. If they are told not to go down the road, not to go up the hill, not to go to the beach, may they be obedient in the name of Jesus Christ. Yes. Hallelujah. Because, Father, when they are obedient, it will redound to their good and their well-being in the name of Jesus. Sometimes they feel like, as adults, we are putting restrictions on them, but help them to understand that we care. And a lot of us as adults know the danger, and so that is why we are asking them, we are appealing to them to do the right things. Mm. So we pray for their protection and their safety in the name of Jesus Christ. We pray, oh Lord, that they would find themselves doing worthwhile activities. They will find themselves learning your word. They will find themselves gathering with friends who have positive messages, hallelujah, in the name of Jesus. Father, we pray a protection of the blood of Jesus over all of them, hallelujah, in the name of Jesus Christ. May they be led by your spirit. May they be led to obey your word in the name of Jesus Christ. Father, may salvation come to their house in the name of Jesus, even as they go to these vacation Bible schools. Yes. And other places where they gather to hear your word. May your word be like a seed planted in them in the name of Jesus Christ. Father, we want to thank you for all of these places that the children can go to learn to hear your word. We want to thank you, Lord God, that even if they go to a place, but it's not a place directly to hear your word, they can still, Lord God, be meaningfully occupied. We pray for adults who would look out for the children in the name of Jesus. Yes. Adults who would care about their well-being in the name of Jesus, and would prioritize their care in the name of Jesus. We'll be careful with what they say in front of them. We'll be careful with how they treat them in the name of Jesus. We come against predators. Father, we want to pray on our children and our young people in the name of Jesus, offering them gifts and goodies. Father, Lord God, we say in the name of Jesus, They are rebuked out of the lives of the children. They will not be able to manipulate the children in the wrong way and lead them in the wrong way. We pray that the angels of God will continue to encamp around about the children in the name of Jesus. And yes, keep the predators, keep the enemies, Lord God, at bay. In the name of Jesus Christ, we pray your blood over each child. Mm. Hallelujah. And the prayers that we pray here in St. Kitts and Nevis, those prayers are extended to our Caribbean islands and to children all around the world. Yes. Because you love children in the name of Jesus Christ. And Lord God, we your people, Lord God, who you have raised up to pray for children, we pray with a heart of compassion for children. Mm. In the name of Jesus Christ, Lord God, we pray that you would just keep your hand upon them. Help them not to be led away with any promises, my God, in any promises, Lord God, for sweets or for money or for whatever. Cell phones or whatever, Father God, we pray, dear God, that the children will be satisfied. Yes. With what their parents can afford. Amen. At this time, in the name of Jesus Christ. And the Lord God will keep themselves, Lord God, pure in the name of Jesus Christ. Father, we pray for those who are saved again. We pray that the Lord God will be encouraged with other like-minded children, Lord God, to read your word and to pray and to find different activities that would keep them safe in the name of Jesus. Father, we pray for our teachers. We pray, dear God, that you will give them a restful vacation. They have worked tirelessly for the whole year, and now it's vacation time. We pray for those who are overseas on vacation, also the children who are overseas on vacation. Lord, we pray for their safety in the name of Jesus Christ. For those teachers, Lord God, who will be returning, we pray fresh strength for them in the name of Jesus. We pray for our ministry officials, even as they take a break, Lord, at this time, but to redouble their efforts. Lord God, we pray for guidance for them in the name of Jesus, that you will guide them with your eye. You will guide them with your word, and the Lord God will be strong, and they will do what yes. they know brings praise, honor, and glory to you concerning the children. Father, there are rules and laws and, you know, all kind of things happening all over the world, but we pray for our people here in St. Kitts, that our people will be strong in the Lord and in the power of his might, and they will prioritize the word of God and the things of God, so that prayer and Bible reading be continued in our schools in the name of Jesus Christ, so that the children will come to know you at an early age. Father, we cry out for grieving families. Lord, there are so many families that are grieving at this time. We pray for your comfort yes, for them yes. in the name of Jesus Christ. We pray, dear God, that the balm of Gilead, Lord God, will be poured into them in the name of Jesus Christ. And the Lord God will look to you. They will look to you. Most of all, Lord God, we pray that they will speak your word to their unsaved loved ones. Help us, dear God, not to compromise your word. A lot of people don't want to hear your word now. But Lord, help us, Lord God, not to compromise your word. Help us to remember always your promises. And remember, Lord God, your word. And stand on your word. You said if we be willing and obedient, we're going to eat the good of the land. Help us to tell our people, they might be our relatives, but to tell them the truth of your word. If they don't repent, they're going to perish. That is what your word says. We can't go contrary. Help them as we love their souls. We'll tell them the truth in the name of Jesus Christ. Father, we continue to ask you to keep your hand upon us. Thank you, dear God, for, you know, just keeping us safe from hurricanes and storms. You know, we're yes. in the season. Our heart bleeds for those, Lord God, who experiencing, Lord God, hardship, hurricane, floods, fire, whatever. is happening in their countries. We pray for them and we pray that they themselves will call upon you, because you're our only hope. You're our only hope. The word of God to God is a refuge and strength for the present help in trouble. So we pray, Lord God, that the nations will awake and call out unto you for mercy in the name of Jesus Christ. Father, we pray for Sister Sandra. God, we pray that you will continue to touch her, and we pray that you will continue to inspire her to do your work and just be led by the Spirit. Father, I loved the testimony that she just had, how the Spirit led her. Help us to not to say, well, I'm about my own business. I don't have any time. But she was led by the Spirit, and she was able to make a difference. Help us all to be led by your Spirit, so we can make a difference in someone's life in this time and in this season. Mm-hmm. In the name of Jesus. Bless the radio station, the management and staff. Father, we want to thank them as moms in prayer for opening up the doors and the giving us the opportunity to pray and to intercede, not just for St. Kitts and Nevis, but the entire world. Father, give us all that sense of reverence for you, not just going about heedlessly, but help us to just continue to look to you. We give you thanks and we give you praise. For moms in prayer, Lord, all around the world, continue to bless. For our own people, Lord, those who are sick, we pray healing. Those who have traveled, we pray that you give them safety where they are, in the name of Jesus. We give you thanks and we give you praise, because you alone are God. And you love us with an everlasting love. Amen. And you still reign. In amen. Jesus' name we pray. Amen.
0: Thank you, Lady Armstrong, for covering our children while they are home on vacation. Thank you for praying for all of us and covering us. And we cover you and your family also with the blood of Jesus. God bless you, and thank you for starting off this brand new week, Moms in Prayer. God bless. Have a great day.
1: Yeah, thank you, Sister Sandra. You have a great day as well.
0: God bless. Thank you. So there you have it, Lady Armstrong, praying for our children, reaching all around the world. God reigns. Jesus reigns. Let's take this song.

Jesus wins. So no matter, as Lady Armstrong said to us, placed him in the no matter what we are seeing, no matter what we are hearing, roll back, the light came in. God is in control. He showed his hands, he walked, he spoke, the grave was crushed. And you know the thing, Lady Armstrong, people always say to us, like, you know, so long, God says coming back, but every day is another day for us to get it right. Another day for someone to get to know his son as their savior. Oh, God is long suffering. Now, and he reigns forever and forever. No matter what we are seeing. And many people would like, but if God is so loving, why all these things are happening? He told us long before. It's in his word. We will see these things, rumors of wars and earthquakes and all these things, famine and everything that we are seeing was already told to us. They would happen. It's for us to get it right and to make it right with our Creator. Accept His Son as our Savior. So that even when all around us is sinking sand and when the wind and the storms of life blows our way, we can say, it is well. It is well with my soul. He gave it all, then rose again. Now I am. And we always blame God for the things that are happening. We never look at ourselves. Because the instructions are there. If you do this, this will happen. Yet we go and we do it and then we say, but God, you say you're a good God. But then why don't we just obey him if he's a good God, right? Yeah, it's easier to just say, but where is God? Where is God? And God did this and God did that. But we never look at ourselves. Let's sing this again. God cares for me. This one is for our children. Psalm 23 and verse 1. Saying good morning to all the children. Lady Armstrong, today is your vacation Bible school, right? Pentecostal Church of God, the 22, the 24th.

0: my shepherd.
1: Yes, from my memory. Don't have my Sunday school book. My VBS book, actually. Yes, but Pentecostal Church of God today. That's Boone Avenue next to the Dr. William Connor Primary School. Yep. And also the Bastia Church of God. At the Holiday Smith Primary School, that's the new name for Irish Tongue Primary School.

0: The Lord is my shepherd. So we're going to go to our Bible story, stories from the Bible, Josiah. We're going to hear all about Josiah, and then after that we'll come back with our last song, and then that's it for today. So don't forget Vacation Bible School, Pentecostal Church of God. Today's the start of Vacation Bible School, and we pray for strength for all the teachers of the Vacation Bible School all around the Federation, and all the camps and everything that pertains to our children. We give God thanks for all the teachers. So Josiah, let's listen to it. Short story from the Bible. Stories from the Bible.
1: Stories of the Bible. Josiah. This is Josiah.
2: Hello.
1: Josiah became king of Israel when he was only 8 years old.
2: Yep.
1: Many of the kings before Josiah had made wrong choices, including Josiah's father and grandfather. These kings did not follow God, and they ignored his commandments and his law. But when Josiah became king, he did what God wanted and lived the way King David had lived.
2: Yeah!
1: 18 years after Josiah became king, he sent his court secretary, Staphan, to God's temple.
3: Thank you.
1: Many of the kings before Josiah had not taken good care of God's house, so it needed to be repaired. While they were in the temple, the high priest said to Staphan,
3: "Hey!
1: I found the book of the law in the Lord's temple." So Staphan took the book of the law back to King Josiah and read it to him. When Josiah heard what was in the book, he was very upset.
3: Oh, no!
1: Because the people of Israel were not doing the things God asked them to do. Josiah knew that God must be angry with Israel for not obeying his commandments. Josiah gathered all the people of Israel at the temple and read the entire book of the law to them. That very day, Josiah and all the people promised they would obey all of what God commanded with all their hearts and souls. Josiah helped Israel become fully committed to God. He tore down all of the other temples and the idols they had set up. He got rid of all the people who were doing wrong things throughout Israel. And he did all that was commanded in the book of the law. Never before had there been a king like Josiah who turned to God with all his heart and soul and strength, obeying all the laws.
0: Amen, amen. See, we always blame God, but we don't look at ourselves. That we are going against what God asks us to do, and so we blame God. But we know God is a good God, and he's a faithful God. And once we follow, once we obey, we'll eat the good of the land. Oh yes, that is what he said to us in his word. And let us be like Josiah and, you know, follow God's rules, follow the law of the land, follow his rules, not doing what we want to do. And then when time in crisis, we say, "Lord, help me." No, let us follow, even in good times and every time, not just waiting until there is trouble. Just like Josiah, he heard and he saw the words of God and the law of God and just read it to all. And they say, "We will follow God with our whole heart," not just with saying it, you know, but with our whole heart. And that is what God wants from all of us. Yes, you two children, you two, all of us to follow him with our whole heart. Thank you, Lady Armstrong, for praying for our children. Let's take this last one.
4: Are you ready?
5: Yes!
0: Then 7:05, we'll have Dr. Nigel Brown.
5: Yes.

0: To all our children getting ready for VBS, Vacation Bible School. Oh yeah, today's the second week for St. Peter's Anglican Church.
1: In the morning.
0: May God strengthen you. Lady Martin and Ashiko Williams and all the other teachers. 2 weeks.
1: Who do we call?
0: Who do we call?
1: Jesus.
0: Not Ghostbusters, but Jesus. Young people ain't not born of Ghostbusters. That's for us, the older ones.

0: Louder, wherever you are, under the sound of my voice, call on the name of Jesus. Oh yes.
1: For sure.
0: Bringing a little sunshine to you.
1: Jesus.
0: Louder. This day, Monday, the 20th day of July.
1: Who do we call?
0: Jesus.
1: Who do we call?

Jesus, I call unto you, Jesus. So in 3 minutes' time, we'll have Dr. Nigel Brown with Wisdom from the Word. So Lady Boncampa, it's your turn to call back before we go into Wisdom from the Word.

0: Okay, go ahead, Lady Boncampo.
1: Good morning, Sister Sanjo.
0: Good morning, and how are you this morning?
1: I'm good, and you?
0: I'm doing fine, thank God for life.
1: That's right, you have to thank God that he gave us one more day.
0: Amen.
1: Because he didn't have to.
0: Oh, no.
1: But he did, because he loved us so much. So we have to be grateful and be thankful.
0: Yes.
1: I would like to request a song, God Provides, by Thelma Mann, for the listening pleasure of Dolly, Princess, and for you too, Sister Sanjo.
0: Thank you.
1: And for all who is listening to the sound of my voice, and for the sick and the shut in, and for Sylvie Henry, I haven't heard of her a long time.
0: Mm-hmm.
1: But I hope she's doing well. And for Lulu, you know, and everybody, just have a wonderful day in the Lord. I love you, Sister Sanjo.
0: Love you too, Lady Boncampo.
1: Love you. And have a blessed day. Continue having a blessed day.
0: Thank
1: which
0: you.
1: I know you will.
0: Thank
1: and
0: you.
1: Thanks for getting up every morning and still coming here.
0: Yes.
1: Thank you so much.
0: It's
1: okay,
0: awesome.
1: God bless you.
0: Amen,
1: okay.
0: Amen. God bless you too.
1: Okay, bye.
0: Bye. It is all God's will. God's will. Let's take this last one before we go to Dr. Brown. The last one. Blessed morning.
2: Good morning.
0: You see, you and Dolly are doing me that. Soon as Dr. Brown's supposed to come on 7:05, you call me 7:07. Go ahead. After you, I'm going to put it on.
2: Okay. Good morning. Love you too, Mr. Boncampo. Love everybody, Dolly and family, everybody. I want to say some greetings to Mother Chumney.
0: Mm-hmm.
2: She has been up her son, you know. We were in Korea yesterday, and, you know, she's feeling good to me. But I just want to send greetings to one of the others, Mr. Clark here, the teacher. Mr. Clark, you say he doesn't hear, let's send greetings to Chubby's father.
0: Oh, yes.
2: And the other one, he's just laughing from here.

0: Blake, Mr. Blake?
1: Yeah, what's your name? The teacher.
0: Name Blake. Your name Michael Blake?
1: Yeah.
0: Okay.
1: Mr. Blake. And the lady, her mother from down, brothers down here, our area down here, think she going to take it tomorrow?
2: Yeah.
1: And the Baptist, yes. All who are grieving. Our friend in Montserrat, morning, this afternoon morning, I went to visit and I went to see Mother Chubb in El Sunday yesterday. Yes, morning, everybody. Sylvie is always, she's a strong woman. All the elderly, all those what I call us. Morning, Miss Mother Penny, Mother Perkins over Nevis, young girl Sylvie, they're young all the time, don't Sylvie Sanger, they're young. And you leave the lady alone, she's young, how she feels, God have her. I feel everybody, morning, everybody. All the listeners, the mom didn't care. Yes, it's a class and teacher, what she needs, the white lady.
0: Yeah.
1: 15, morning, everybody, doctors and nurses. And I want to thank the those who look in the street, the cabbies, the cabbies. They call them, what do you write them? So they come over and check up our cabbies that morning.
0: Sanitation workers.
1: Taking up our cabbies and so on with the kids, our cabbies and so on all over the country. So I want to thank the teachers. Thank you all, nurses, doctors, everybody. Okay. And to the children, remember they have Bible school. Please go, send the children, them don't let them stand, they walk up and down and get themselves in trouble. Parents who are listening, please send the children location, Bible school and the camp and whatever, get them out of the house, you know?
0: Yes.
1: And they just encourage them and Sandra, they love some nice and at morning, those children some them nice and they give action, they put raise your hand, you
0: yes.
1: And I listen to them, you know, they're so lovely, those children talk. So lovely. So thank God for you and thank you for your service and the staff here at Sugar City. Love you all. And to the family of Sister Marjorie, we can't forget her. And Mr. Bridgewater, we don't remember her all the time. And Dwight Berriott. Everybody have a blessed day.
0: Okay, thank you, Lady Lulu. Have a blessed day, too.
1: Have a good day. Love you. Bye.
0: Okay, love you too, Lady Lulu. Bye-bye. Okay, so it's 11 minutes past 7. We're going to go to Dr. Nigel Brown now.
3: 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Good morning to you, Spiritual Connection folks, Sister Sandra and the rest of the crew. We're coming to you once more with Wisdom from the Word. And today I'd like to go back and share on some of those parallels that we started last week. Parallels that are found in the scriptures, and I'd like to entitle this one A Tale of Two Gardens. A Tale of Two Gardens. We're looking at the book of Genesis, chapter 3, and here we'll find a reference to the first garden, and then we're going to slip across to Matthew, chapter 26. So, in the book of Genesis, chapter 3, the Word of God tells us here, that's towards the end of the chapter, says, "And the Lord God said, Behold, the man is become as one of us, to know good and evil. And now, lest he put forth his hand and take also of the tree of life and eat and live forever. Therefore the Lord God sent him forth from the Garden of Eden to till the ground from whence he was taken. So he drove out the man, and he placed at the east of the Garden of Eden cherubims and a flaming sword, which turned every way to keep the way of the tree of life." This account in the scriptures here in Genesis speaks of what transpired right after Adam and Eve had sinned in the Garden of Eden. So that is the first garden. Remember, today we're looking at two gardens. And let's go now to the passage of scripture referring to the second God. Matthew chapter 26, verses 36. Then Jesus came with them to a place called Gethsemane and said to the disciples, "Sit here while I go and pray over there." And he took with him Peter and the two sons of Zebedee, and he began to be sorrowful and deeply distressed. Then he said to them, "My soul is exceedingly sorrowful, even to death. Stay here and watch with me." He went a little further and fell on his face and prayed, saying, "O my Father, if it be possible, let this cup pass from me. Nevertheless, not as I will, but as you will." All right, so we have just read from two passages of scripture, one found in Genesis and the other in Matthew. And both of these passages refers to two different gardens. The first one refers to the Garden of Eden, which is known as the Garden of Failure, or which is referred to as the Garden of Failure. And the second garden, the Garden of Gethsemane, which is referred to as the Garden of Victory. The Bible begins in a garden, and it records one of the greatest moments of redemption in another garden. In the Garden of Eden, humanity lost what God had intended when Adam and Eve messed up. But in the Garden of Gethsemane, Jesus began the process of restoring what was lost. So here we have two gardens, two decisions, two Adams, as we shared last week, and two destinies. The first Garden of Eden, known as the Garden of Failure, that was a place of fellowship where God walked with Adam and Eve. Eden represented perfect communion with God. Here in this garden, humanity enjoyed innocence, peace, and abundance. They had everything they needed. God gave them everything and gave them one command only, not to touch of that tree in the middle of the garden. But you see, failure often occurs not because God's provision is lacking, because God provided everything for them, but because human obedience is the one that's lacking. So here in the Garden of Eden, it was a place of fellowship, but it was also a place of self-will, because Adam and Eve chose their own desires above God's command. Satan came and tempted them and told them they're going to be like gods. Their eyes will be open and they will know good and evil. And so they wanted to be like God. And there are people today who succumb to the same tricks of the enemy. The lust of the flesh, the lust of the eyes, and the pride of life. And there in that garden, Adam and Eve's actions effectively declared my will. It was all about what they wanted. And so Eve took eight of the fruit and she gave it to Adam. What was the result? We all know quite well. Failure. Sin entered the world. Fellowship with God was broken. Shame, fear, suffering, and even death followed. And humanity was expelled from the garden. That's what we read earlier. God placed angels, with flaming swords from east to west, so that man will not partake of the tree of life and live forever. So what lessons do we learn from the first garden? One, disobedience always carries consequences. So true. Number two, self-will leads to separation from God. And number three, one act of rebellion affected the entire human race. Can you imagine that? But thank God for the second garden, the Garden of Gethsemane. This I refer to as the Garden of Victory. Here in this garden, it was a place of agony. Jesus entered Gethsemane, as we read earlier, carrying the weight of humanity's sin, the sin which Adam and Eve had caused on the entire human race. But unlike Adam, Jesus knew exactly what obedience would cost. The Bible says his soul was exceedingly sorrowful unto death. He said his sweat was like great drops of blood. And so this garden was not only a place of agony, but it was a place of submission. Because whereas Adam said in the Garden of Eden, "My will," what did Jesus say? The second Adam, who came to die in our stead, what did he say? He said, "Not my will, but thy be done." You see, where the first Adam resisted God's command, the last Adam embraced God's will. And what was the result? Redemption began. The cross became inevitable, and Satan's defeat was assured. Humanity's salvation was secured. What lessons can we learn from Gethsemane? That victory comes through surrender. God's will may involve sacrifice, but hey, it leads to salvation. And obedience can reverse the damage caused by disobedience. The question now that I leave with you today is, which garden will we choose? Which garden will you choose? Because every person faces a personal garden experience. Whether to choose self over God, whether to choose convenience over obedience, or whether to choose your will over his will. And the difference between failure and victory is often found in that one prayer that Jesus prayed, "Not my will, but thine be done." And so, my friends, as we reflect on these two gardens, I close with this challenge. Every day we stand between two gardens, the garden of self-will or the garden of surrender. And the choice we make determines whether we experience defeat or victory. I trust that you would choose the garden of surrender. Surrender unto God, so that his will can be done in your life. And you will say like Jesus, "Not my will, but thine be done." My name is Dr. Brown. This is Wisdom from the Word. And I trust that your heart was blessed today with this nugget. Have a great day.
0: Thank you, Dr. Brown. Thank you for that teaching. Every day we are faced with two gardens, self-will or surrender. Let us surrender. Let us all surrender. Surrender. Surrender. Not my will, Lord, but thine will be done. Thine will be done. Okay, so let's see what our weather forecast is after this song. Let's play this one, "Not My Will," right after that message, so that, you know, we stay with us for a while instead of just running off. So let's take this one by the Grace Chillers, "Not My Will, but thine be done, Lord." Let's take this one.

0: not my will, but thine be done, Lord. Let us be about the Father's will. And let us remember that the Master's will, the Father's will, require haste. And when it is difficult, we can do like Jesus did. Pray, pray, pray. He prayed 3 times. Sometimes you might have to do it 10 and 12. Pray until you get that peace. Because that is what the Word of God tells us. We will be led out with peace. So if you're about to do something and there's no peace, stop and pray. Stop and pray. Do not go without the peace of God. Let's take our weather forecast. Then we're going to get into Brother Martin with a moment in the book.
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0: 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So our weather forecast for today, the 20th day of July 2026, humidity 74%, sunset is at 6:47 p.m. today, the wind east, northeast at 7 to 18 miles per hour with lighter spells overnight. The seas 3 to 5 feet. The weather forecast for St. Kitts and Nevis today, partly sunny and hazy conditions in general with a 20% or slight chance of a brief light shower. The weather forecast for tonight, fair to partly cloudy skies initially, with brief cloudy spells and a 60% or moderate chance of brief passing showers, mainly after midnight. Yay! So the Eastern Caribbean forecast. Across the Eastern Caribbean, from the British Virgin Islands southward to Trinidad and Tobago, we can expect mainly fair to partly cloudy conditions with only a slight chance of a brief light showers. Light shower today into early tonight, and as a dry and stable air mass persists across the area. As a weak trough move across the British Virgin Islands and the Leeward Islands, therefore, we can expect brief cloudy spells with a moderate chance of brief passing showers over and around these islands, mainly after midnight. Everything is after midnight. Rain after midnight. Yeah. For us here in the Federation and for the Eastern Caribbean, the British Virgin Islands, southward to Trinidad and Tobago, after midnight. Midnight. 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
0: Okay, so there you had it. So we're going to go now to Brother Martin for Moment in the Book. Moment, yes, in the book with Brother Martin.
2: Speaking the truth in love. Good morning to everyone. Again, it is our joy and privilege to come and to share the Word of God with you, telling the people about the truth of God and His Word. For Jesus Christ is the way of trust and the way of physical and spiritual life. So as we awake this morning, let us all speak the truth into our mind and into our heart, all because Almighty God desires truth in and from our life. So let us all allow the truth of God to shine in and out of our lives today. For the truth of God is our shield, and in our heart it will endure forever. So let all today choose the way of truth for the rest of our physical life here on earth. And be a valiant for the truth. Look with me to the book of John's Gospel and chapter 8 and verse 32 that tells us that we must know the truth about God and the Holy Spirit. He will make our mind, soul, and spirit free from the law of sin and spiritual death. For Jesus is the spiritual way to spiritual life and peace eternal. And accepting Jesus Christ as your Lord and Savior today or now, in spirit, He will guide you into spiritual life eternal with a holy God who hold the truth in all righteousness. For now, no devil on earth and no demon in hell do nothing against the truth of God and His Word. So truly, I must speak the truth of God and about God in love, for we must love each other as God loves us. For the Word of God is the pillow and ground of truth for our life. So let us all do not turn away from the truth of God and His Word. My brothers and my sisters, the poet reminds us all that in spirit, the truth, the trusting heart must cling and give praise and thanks to God for lifting the load of our sins from us. So let us all in spirit turn now from whence to the throne of God's grace we now turn, we will find God's promise of life eternal in spirit true. For in our life, His mighty arms will uphold us and bear our burden too. Praise God. Praise God, for His Son will never set on this other side of physical life. For God know the way of the righteous, but the way of the ungodly shall perish into God's divine lake of fire. For it is about to rain, so you better get ready in spirit with a holy God now. Therefore, my unsaved friends, the loved one, prepare your soul now in spirit to meet and to live eternally in spirit with a holy God. So seek good and not evil, that you can live into the Lord God. For the Lord God, the God of hosts, shall be with us in spirit, as His word has spoken. My beloved, I want to remind us that this physical life is brief. The word reminds us that it is like the falling of the leaf. Therefore, we must be in time. Let me say to you categorically that this life, there is no guarantee when it will end. We have learned from the Word of God that it is appointed unto man once to die. We do not know how, when, where, or why. And when we die, we seal our destiny where we are going to spend eternity. That is why we all encourage all men everywhere to put their faith and trust in Almighty God for the salvation of their soul. So I pray that the blessings of God be with us all. So now be a spiritual blessing to someone today, not in your name, but in the name of Jesus, I pray. Amen. And until in the will of God we meet again, this is Brother Martin saying, thanks for listening one more time. And to God we give glory. Amen.
0: Amen. Amen. Thank you, Brother Martin, for a moment in the book. Thank you so much. And yes, we have to, you know, make that decision where we're going to spend eternity, whether heaven or hell. Because after we leave this earth, there's no changing. There's no changing. You can't say, no, I don't like hell anymore, so I'm going to heaven. And I know you would not say that you don't like heaven. Yeah, it will be just from trying to get from hell to heaven. But it won't happen. And so the rich man and Lazarus, you know, we said that even on Friday. Yeah. And so we have to make our calling and election sure. And so you can read that story in Luke, you know, different books of the gospel. But I know it from Luke chapter 16, 19 to 31. So it's Luke chapter 16. Reading from verse 19 to 31. And so we know there was this rich man who was dressed in purple. And, you know, once in purple and fine linen, you know, you had it. And he lived in luxury every day. Every day he lived, eat whatever he wants to. And, you know, he had everything. And at his gate, there was a beggar named Lazarus. And he was covered with sores. Mm-hmm. And longing to eat what fell from the rich man's table. That is all. He was just waiting to eat what fell from the rich man's table. And even the dogs, they came and they licked his sores. That, yeah. And so God was with him. And see, that's why we're telling. And Lady Armstrong said, no matter, things might be happening to you, but that doesn't mean that God is not with you. Lazarus was a beggar. He had sores all over him. Dogs came and licked his sores, but yet God was with him. God was there. And the time came for the beggar, when the beggar died, and angels carried him into Abraham's side. Some versions say Abraham's bosom, to Abraham's side. And the rich man also died and was buried. See the difference? The beggar died, and angels came and carried him into Abraham's side. The rich man also died and was buried. See the difference? And so in Hades, that's in hell, where he was tormented. And he looked up, one day he looked up and he saw Abraham afar off or far away with Lazarus by his side. Oh, wow. So he looked up from hell and he saw Abraham. And who was by his side? Lazarus, the poor beggar, the one who was covered with sore. With sores, he was by Abraham's side. So he called to him, Father Abraham. You know, the song had many sons. Yeah. He called, Father Abraham, have pity on me and send Lazarus to dip. You hear what he's saying now? Send Lazarus to dip the tip of his finger. Yeah. With water to cool my tongue because I am in agony in this fire. So if you think hell is not real, go and read it in your Bible. Luke chapter 16, 19, and look at verse 24. He said, send Lazarus and try it. If you're home and you're in the kitchen or you can go, just get some water and just put in your finger, one of your finger, and tip. Just see the water that will come up. And that's all that he needed. That's all he needed. He said, I am in agony in this fire. Hell is real, listeners. And it's not a nice place. It's a place of torment. So, and then Abraham replied. But Abraham replied, son, remember that in your lifetime, you receive your good things, while Lazarus received bad things. Oh, but now he is comforted here, and you are in agony. The tables have turned. And besides all this, this is what Abraham is saying to the rich man in hell. And besides all this, between us, there's a great, great gulf between us. So Lazarus cannot come to you, and you cannot come to Lazarus. And he went on to say, we cannot cross over. You cannot come cross over to us. And he answered, this is what the rich man answered. He says, then, since you can't come and I can't come, I'm just paraphrasing, I beg you. This is what he's saying. I beg you, Father, send Lazarus to my family. Send Lazarus to warn them. For I have 5 brothers. Tell him to warn them, so that they will not come to this place of torment. That's what he's asking. He's begging, actually. He's begging Abraham to send Lazarus to warn his 5 brothers. to not to come to that place of torment. And Abraham replied, they have Moses and the prophets. Let them listen to them. So sometimes you go around bashing those who are preaching the word of God, and yet you are not living the life that you should be, living the life that will get you into heaven, will get you eternal life, and you are not listening to them. And then in the end, too late shall be the cry. So he said, they have Moses and they have the prophets. Let them listen to them. And so the rich man said, no, Father Abraham, no. He said, but if someone from the dead goes to them, they will repent. If someone from the dead goes to them, they will repent. And so the final verse, verse 31, and he said, if they do not listen to Moses and the prophets, they will not listen to someone from the dead. If they will not listen to Moses and the prophets, they will not listen to someone from the dead. Someone from the dead cannot convince them. Let them listen to those around them. Moses and the prophets, and we have others around us who are saying to us, who are warning us every day that hell is real. And we see it here from our reading. Go and read it. It is real. And so when Abraham said to him, they have Moses and the prophets, let your five brothers listen to them. He said, no. That's how verse 30 started. I'm not just saying no, it's there. He says, no, Father Abraham, no. No. Let Lazarus go. Because if Lazarus goes to them, yeah, you know, carry the message to them from the dead, they will repent. Let us not wait until we are in a position like this rich man. Let us accept the Lord Jesus Christ now, because hell is not a nice place. And it's written here in the Word of God. It is written here in the Word of God. In hell, where he was in torment. Torment. And that is what he said. Let Lazarus go and dip the tip of his finger in water to cool my tongue. Because, this is what he said, you know, because I am in agony in this fire. May we all heed the warning of the word of God in Luke 16, 19 to 31. Let us warn the people. Let us also ourselves take that warning and live for Jesus. Amen. Amen. So I just wanted to share that with you, coming out from Moment in the Book with Brother Martin. It is now 10 minutes to 8, so I'm going to be with you till around 20 past, around there, you know, to get to work for 8:30. I have a song here, The Family Bible. After hearing that, let me play this one for us. Family Bible. And then Lady Boncompa, I'll play your song.

Amen, amen. The Family Bible. Amen. So, Lady Boncamp, let me play your song now. And then, Princess, coming to you, Princess. I'm coming, Auntie, coming to you. So, good morning to all the listeners. Good morning. It is good to be here, Minister 8 and after 8 with you. Or like in the school time where you have to run off at 7. It is good. I'm a little sleepy, I'm telling you the truth. I am, a little sleepy. Yeah. I got up around 3 and I stayed up and I do some reading and different things pertaining to the Word of God. You know, something that we overlook and we miss is when we get up like 3 and 4 and say, for instance, you are on vacation or maybe work time. Maybe you're working for 8 and you figure 3 is way too early to get up because you don't iron, you don't settle everything. But it's not just for waking up sake, especially if you are a child of God. God can speak to anyone. You just have to ask God, God, is there something you want to say to me? You know, this is the time. So instead of just thinking that maybe it's a bathroom break or you check your doors and just go back under your covers, take time out to talk to God. Take time out. When you get up for the morning or anything like that, take time out to talk to God. Just say, God, thank you. Not only praying when you wake up, but even at this time, you get up at this time and you go back to sleep and you get up again. Yeah. And then many times that is when God will speak to me. I'm just talking personally. And that is why I know. People say, well, you don't rest. I say, I know it's over loving God, a loving Father. God will not see me all tired and all of that and just wake me up to have a conversation with him or to show me things or tell me. Yeah, it's because. So, it was like that. And I stayed and I was like, yes. And you can't do it lying down, you know. Don't even try that. You have to sit up. You got to sit up. So I sat up and I had time, I could have gone back and I said, you know what, I'm going to even do a little more because, yeah, I have the rest of the day. So Lady Boncamp, may play the song, God Provides.

0: Hallelujah, hallelujah. God provides. 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
1: I worship you,
0: Lord. I worship you.
1: Thank you, Jesus.
0: Because of who you are.
1: Lord, I love you, Lord.
0: 1 minute past 8 here in studio at Sugar City 90.3 FM. We have like 20 more minutes to go.

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Because of who you are, for Minister Mills. So, Brother Owen, this one is for you. Done it again.

0: Thank you, Lord. 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
1: You have done it again.
0: Calling us by names, setting us in our right minds.
1: Hallelujah.
0: So whatever situation you find yourself in, if you look back over your life, you will realize it is not the first time.
1: So thank you, Lord.
0: And so you can say, God, do it again, Lord. Do it again. God, you provided for me when there was nothing. And now that I find myself in the same situation, Lord, do it again, Lord. Lord, you healed me before. So do it again, Lord. You comforted me before, Lord. So do it again, Lord. So this morning we come to give you praise. Take all the praise, Lord. All glory and all honor belongs to you, all power.

0: Hallelujah again. Blessed, blessed morning, Brother Clement. Saying good morning to Shadwell.
1: Come on, sing it with
0: me. All the listeners in Shadwell. Good morning, New Town. I know you are having double. Lady Pauline, that's Lady Pontine. And now Devon. So that's two, so New Town. We are praying, may the peace of God be with all of you.

0: I think tonight is a candlelight for Mr. Blake's son. I'll have to look into it. I think that's what someone told me, and the funeral is on Wednesday, I think. And Thursday is the funeral of Sarah Jane. Martin. We work together at school meals. She's Pat Buckley's. Oh, yes. So that's Thursday.
1: Lift your hands and bless.
0: Thank you, Jesus. Let's continue to pray, to pray, to pray. And I was looking for a song, and then I came across this clip. I mean, all over. Whether it's drowning or violence, gun violence, or attack, shark. All over. That is why we have to continue to trust God, continue to trust Him. So prayers are with those in St. Vincent, Triple Motor. Gunshots were heard, and then three men lying there. Three, not one, not two, but three of them. So all over. Let us continue to pray. Let us continue to pray. We need Jesus more than ever. Yes, more than ever. It is now 14 minutes past 8 here in studio. We are going till around 8:20, so we have like 6 more minutes. 6 more minutes. All I have. Yeah. Saying good morning to all the bus drivers. Good morning, Cousin Bob. All I have. Cousin Valerie, Princess and Precious.

0: All I have is Jesus.
1: Jesus in my life, yeah.
2: All my days.
0: And once you have Jesus,
1: Lord,
0: you have everything.
1: All my days.
0: Oh, yes.
1: Praise the Lord.
0: Say good morning to Lady Anne. Good morning, College Street. Good morning, Market Street. Freeman's Village. Good morning, Taylor's. Boyd's West Farm. 17 minutes past 8. Let's go get those children up for Vacation Bible School. Pentecostal Church of God. Dr. William Connor Primary School next to Dr. William Connor Primary School. Pentecostal Church of God. Yep, right next to the Dr. William Connor Primary School. You can't miss it. And then down at Halliday Smith Primary School, the new name for Irish Tongue Primary School, Bastia Church of God. So get those children up. If you're in the St. Peter's area, the second week for the Anglican Church, St. Peter's Anglican Church, the second week. And Brother Christos Wallace, only at the boys playing field, Vacation Bible School. So send the children out.

All my days, I will praise the Lord. 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Oh, yes.

0: All I have is Jesus. And I give him, yeah, he's enough for all of us. So I want you to have Jesus. You have to believe and confess that he is Lord, that he came down from heaven to earth. He died, was buried. He rose again after 3 days, as promised, and he's alive. At the right hand of our Father God, making intercession for us, and he's coming back. That is very important. He is coming back. Not as a baby. Not as a baby, like he did before. But as the righteous judge. And he said his reward is with him. And he will give to everyone according to what you deserve. So I pray that we will all be ready for his return. So God bless you and keep you, cause his face to shine upon you, be gracious unto you, lift up his countenance unto you, and give you his peace that surpasseth all understanding. God bless you until we meet again tomorrow morning, God's willing, at 5:30 a.m. God bless and take care. Let's continue to pray for one another. Let's continue to look out for one another and be our brother's keeper. We are in this together. We are in this together. So go forth and show love. The love of God. The love of God. And those of us who are called by his name, that is how they will know that we are one by the love, and that he is Lord by the love that we show. So go forth and show love. God bless you. Until we meet again tomorrow morning, God's willing, at 5:30 a.m.
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Everybody just praise him now. Come on, give him the praise, give him the praise. Lift those hands, clap those hands. Come on, God has been good to you. Come on and praise him in this place. Come on and praise him in this place. Hallelujah.

0: y'all. 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
1: Raise up your voice to the King of Kings and Lord of Lords. Woo! We love you, Jesus. 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
3: 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Making

You might have blessed it, blessed good afternoon to one and all. Big up yourself one time. Yes, your boy Ranky Day Company. Today it's Monday. It's the 20th of July already. You better believe it. You know what I'm saying? Hope you guys had a good weekend. You know, as you know, today is Monday. Monday is the most, you know, hated day of the week. You know what I'm saying? Nobody really like Monday at all. Monday should be a part of the weekend, but I'm telling you. Or at least, you know, people should be working like for half day. Yeah, just half a day on a Monday. You know, because the weekend, boy, weekend has come and go so fast, right? That you're like, but hey, Monday needs to be a part of the weekend. Or make Monday half day or something. Either you go to work early and go back home by 12 o'clock. Or your work day start from 12 o'clock, lunchtime or something. Yeah, man, I'm telling you, man. Yeah, I hope one of them political party listening, you know. Yeah, I could try and put in a manifesto, you know. Tell the people I'm here. Yeah, when we take office, we're going to make Monday a half working day. Yeah, I'm telling you. You know, she might vote for you for that. You might get a couple votes for that day, you know, alone, you know. I tell you. You might get a couple votes for that alone. If you put that in your manifesto, that, you know, once you've been elected, you're going to make Monday a mandatory half working day. Or, you know, a part of the weekend, you know what I'm saying? I tell you. Yeah, man, I'm telling you. So the thing's supposed to go by. This Saturday and Sunday thing, that now work. That now work no more by. By the time you twist on, so Monday in your backside. Lad. I know who designed that there by that system there, you see. Anyway, it could be changed, you see. All right, you don't know, so we do it, man. A special good afternoon to each and every one of you. All right, you don't know the things said. Today's Monday, and every Monday you get your country western. Let me just put it this way. The first hour, every Monday from 1 p.m. to 2 p.m. goes to the country western folks. A lot of folks love country music. You know, so that's why I've been doing this for years, giving them the little 1 hour. You know, every Monday, the first hour goes to the country folks, all right? So, yes, so the thing said. So, don't watch no face. If you're celebrating your birthday today, happy birthday to you. Happy anniversary if you celebrate your anniversary. If you're not feeling well, I send my get well greetings to you. And simply the greetings going out to those who lost someone or thinking about somebody who lost. Well, my mother would have been celebrating her birthday yesterday. As you know, she's no longer with me. All right, my mom passed away last year, September. So, and September coming is going to make 1 year. But her birthday would have been yesterday. You know what I'm saying? Happy heavenly, you know, birthday to you, my beautiful mom. You know what I'm saying? Yeah, nice and easy, all right? All right, so now we're going to kick it off with this one from Alan Jackson, Look At Me. You know what I'm saying? For all the country western folks, you know your boy Ranking got you, all right? Don't forget at 2 o'clock, it's the weather report. Well, actually, I haven't received the weather report in a while. I need to email them, find out what's going on.

0: never been so.
1: Gotta say a special good afternoon to the cable. The best when it comes to Ultra TV service and internet service.
0: My heart.
1: Ain't nobody better than the cable, you know, I'm telling you.
0: I can't hold out.
1: Even if we got one or two problems, you know what I'm saying, we rectify the problems them as quick as possible. There's one thing with the cable team. They don't, you know, get you miserable out of service. You see? If you have any problem in your neck of the woods once you're a cable customer, report it. They're going to rectify it as quick as possible. I'm telling you. Better believe it.
0: I'd do anything you want me to.
1: Oh, yes.

0: to recover, you know, properly. I end up going to the round table with the Prime Minister. And I had an interview right here Thursday morning last week. And I, you know, went to the Prime Minister's round table the Thursday afternoon. All right. But yeah, I'm deal. You know what I'm saying? I just got a little cold and them thing, you know. I mean, that's normal, is it? But yeah, man, I got to go. So yes, for this week we got to go. One time. In the meantime, Billy Corrington on this one. I must be doing something right.
1: A woman is a mystery.
0: One time.
1: A man just can't understand. Sometimes all it takes to please
0: is a touch of his hand.
1: Is a touch of your hand.
0: And other times,

gotta say a special good afternoon to my beautiful, sexy wife. The one and only Carla Rankin, baby. I'm telling you. That's about giving you. Ah, boy. That's a me heartbeat right there, you know? A piece of my life, yeah. That's it. Oh, I'm on the right road. I tell you. Love you, baby. On your face. Yeah. Must be doing something right. Yeah, man, Jaro, massive, big up all yourselves. Good afternoon, teaching every one of you.

Gotta say a special good afternoon to Kianda. Yeah, Kianda, big up yourself. And Blackmore. Oh, it's Kianda Blackmore. I think that's the full name. Kianda Blackmore. Or is it two different person? Kianda and Blackmore. One time. Big up yourself, me Auntie Tessa. Good afternoon. Good afternoon to you, Annie. Hope you're having a good day. One time. Where is that? Okay, so it's one there. All right, Miss Kianda Blackmore. Special good afternoon to you. Hope you're having a good day so far. Yeah. And if you're doing your little tests, you know you gotta focus on the road. But you're in good hands. One of the best instructors there. Mr. Erskine. What's up, brother? Yeah, man, I saw with it nice and easy. That one was Billy Current. And must be doing something right, all right? This next one is from, you know, Leon Womack, and it's Blame It On Me.

Hey, boy, big up yourself, man. 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Coming your way to you and your wife, Avriel, over there at IKEA. Yeah, man, Annie sending you guys some good afternoon love. Mrs. DuPont. Yeah. 12 minutes after one. That's it.

0: Yeah, well, my phone battery at about 12% right now. I forgot to charge it, but it should last me a little while, you know? Yeah.
1: I am too rough. I work too hard.
0: That's right.

0: Yeah, man, Blame It On Me from Leon Wamaker, right? And this next one right about now is from Brad Paisley and Dolly Parton, When I Get Where I'm Going.
1: When I get where I'm going,

0: this world. Yeah, man, Dolly Parton and Brad Paisley. All these questions. When I get where I'm going. Pushing the time right about now, 60 minutes after 1.
1: But when I get where...
0: Yeah, man, the number to call is 466-0903. 466-0903. Or you can text or WhatsApp me on my cell at 766-8529. 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No calls on my cell. I will not unsee you.

Finals, you know, finished yesterday with Spain getting the best of Argentina. Yeah, man, 1-0. That was the finals score for the game, which resulted in Spain lifting the World Cup once again. Two times they have won it in their existence. So yes, and there you go, Spain. I'm telling you, man, Spain was a really tough team. You know what I'm saying? They've only drawn one game, and that was against that small team from the islands there, Cape Fomato, whatever they call us. Yeah, and those guys were the only team to, you know, give Spain a tough run.

0: I'm not the truth. Yeah, my boy, big up yourself, brother. Yeah, Annie, send you and your wife some good afternoon, love.
1: He's here.
0: Yeah.
1: And must be out of his mind.
0: Tell them, mama, he's crazy.

0: Yeah, man, big up yourself, Shani. Good afternoon. Hope you're having a good day. Hey, Dolores, good afternoon to you. Rosalind, big up yourself. How you doing, my friend? Glenda, good afternoon. And Rochelle, what's up, Rochelle? You know what I'm saying? I'm a track star. Yes, I wonder if you still got it, girl, on the track. You know what I'm saying? All right, Etty, good afternoon. And, you know, Verna, big up yourself. Good afternoon to you. Let me give you one more from the judge, okay? Yeah, this one is Grandpa. Before you had Mommy is Crazy, all right? Yeah, man, all my country western folks, you know I got you every Monday, the first hour goes to 2 o'clock, we go pay some bills, and you got your booster shot from Pastor Marcia John.
1: Grandpa.
0: Tell me about the good old days.

0: You know, Pastor Massey John, big up yourself. Good afternoon. Something Deacon Wesley John. Lucy, my brother, big up yourself, bro.
1: Family's really bowing heads.
0: You God bless folks, you know what I'm saying?
1: Really
0: I'm telling you. And God bless you, eh? Yeah.

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Like Soap Opera Boy. There's always a story in country music, you know. I'm telling you.

0: man, I'm telling you. You know, you don't get them type of thing this now, you know. Let me tell you, all the old stalwart grandparents and great-grandparents, you man, a lot of them gone, boy. Those were the ones, you know, who gonna sit you down and talk to you about life, pass on everything they know about, you know, the herbs, the bush and them thing there. Yeah, man. I don't think they got much of them, you know, grandparents there and great-grandparents around, boy. So if you know you have your grandparents like though, or your great-grandparents, yeah, man, treasure them, sit and talk with them. That's all they want sometimes, you know. You know, at their age, up there in the 80s, 90s, you know, yes, they want the peace and quiet, but they still want somebody to keep their company, to talk to them for a little while. All right, that way the memory stays, you know, fresh and thing. You know what I'm saying? Yeah, because if you're not talking to them constantly, they're going to start to forget things. And you don't want them to forget all the good stuff, you know? They ain't pass everything on to you. You see him?
1: I can see your disappointment.
0: Dolly Parton.

0: Hey, Mel, big up yourself. Tucker, what's up, brother?
1: A man will take a good
0: girl, I tell you.
1: And you ruin her
0: reputation.
1: Reputation.
0: Why you do that?
1: But when he won't stand,
0: you take a nice lady and ruin her reputation.
1: Different.
0: Come on, man.
1: Situation.
0: Don't drag people down in your mess.
1: That's why.

0: Imagine that. You don't treat the good woman bad.
1: I know that I'm no angel, if that's what you
0: looking for. I'm telling you,
1: I was just the victim of a man that let me down.
0: Imagine that.

real sane. Yeah, man. Yeah, my lady, stand by your man. I'll tell you.

0: That's right.
1: But it just wasn't in my...
0: Imagine next week is the last week.
1: Hey, Linda squeezed my hand.
0: I'm undone.
1: The first time.
0: Going into August soon.
1: Hold her close.
0: Yeah, man, I know a lot of you going Nevis as well.
1: Asked with
0: to celebrate Culturama.
1: He said, I've loved you for a long time. But you're mad.
0: I wish you guys all the luck, all the best of luck.
1: Mine and I try hard.
0: And be safe, you know, when the time comes for you to enjoy yourself, you know? Yeah.

Your man nice and easy for me. No, so you got it locked in. Big up yourself, I'm telling you. It's your boy Ranking a Company rocking you right here at Sugar City 90.3. On a beautiful Monday afternoon. Got some nice weather, man. Remember, we're in the hurricane season. So you got to keep track of what's taking place when it comes to the weather. So you can be prepared and don't get catch off guard. All right? So big up yourself. Let's

0: sound. I just realized something, you know. 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Hey, Lucy, I didn't get no cake for your birthday, you know. I hope you. I just realized you ain't got no cake, you know.
1: Thinking about this all day long.
0: I just realized.
1: Never felt a feeling.
0: I did not get any cake for your birthday, Lucy.
1: I can't believe how much it turns me on.
0: So, Mr. Deacon Wesley John.
1: Just to be your man.
0: You owe me some cake, eh?

0: And I saw it itself.
1: I've looked for love in all the same old place.
0: I big up my Social Security crew. Good afternoon to you folks over there. What's up, Pet?
1: Found the bottom of the bottles all.
0: All right, big up yourself, my friend. I tell you. Hey, Zalika, what's up? Yeah, man.
1: But when you pull.
0: Hey, big up yourself, Sammy.
1: I didn't waste it.
0: Karaoke man there, by Sammy.
1: Cause there's nothing.
0: Also, gotta say good afternoon to Carla. Bless up yourself.
1: To get me high.
0: Social massive. Wagwan.
1: Angel,
0: that's Tennessee whiskey.

Yeah, man, I tell you, all the ladies over there, Jaro. Yeah, man, a special good afternoon to each and every one of you. You know what I'm saying? Yeah, man, and to the fellas as well. You know, there's more females over there than the fellas, but nevertheless, I'm telling you. Yeah, man, you girls work really hard. Oh, yeah. It's not easy. Hope all you could get some more money, man. I hope and pray all you get some more money. You all deserve it. Hope all you get a nice bonus at the end of the year. One time. Yeah, man, I'm telling you.

0: That's right. Tennessee whiskey. Tennessee whiskey. Tennessee whiskey.
1: Tennessee whiskey.
0: Yeah, my song's in the man Chris Stapleton, thing called Tennessee whiskey. All right, let me drop this next one here from the one and only Kenny Rogers, and this is So In Love With You from Kenny Rogers.

I don't even see her yet. She scarce like money too. Or y'all got a lot of work to do down there at Social, man. Social Security, pack some work on all your backside, man. Working hard, I'm telling you. I play people money, you know. God, I gotta reach down there for you. So please don't make no mistake on the people them check. You're the one that keeps me all again. God, I gotta come down there and abuse all you. Let me hold you in my arms all through the night. And the poor workers them. What I'm just doing what they're told. I love you. Loving you's the best. And all they're going down there abusing the people them. And if you ain't got none them, abuse them. Yes, you know, let's see them on the streets, you're harassing them. We're harassing the people them for on the streets. Lord, man. I'm so. If all you got any problem with Social Security, take it up with the big bosses them. Not the little dog them, you know. Not them little chihuahua. Them big, big dog all you got to take it up with. You understand me? Them little dogs cannot do nothing for you. They're just following instructions. All right?

Okay, my friend. No wonder I wasn't seeing your pet. Well, it's good to know. Good to know that you're alive and well. All right, sir. No problem, my friend. I'm gonna look for that track for you. Yeah. So, Kenny Rogers, this is So In Love With You. You don't know the thing said, all right? So, yeah, here you go. Special request on this one. I have another special request from Kenny.

Yeah, man, for me, no say you got relaxed and big up yourself, all right? Hope you guys enjoying the country selections for you for today so far. I probably got time for maybe two more after this. Then we go pay some bills. After the bills, you get your booster shot from Pastor Marcio John for this week. And after the booster shot, we come back and continue the vibes.

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You know what I'm saying? The winners and the first runner-ups. Big up all yourselves.

on Kenny and Dolly, and this next one is another special request from Kenny Rogers. All right, yeah. Through the years, Kenny Rogers.

Yeah, man, a special request from Kenny Rogers through the years. All right. Pushing the time. 4 minutes moving up to the 2 o'clock hour. Yeah, man, I got time for one more country western track. All right. And that's going to be it for the country western folks. Getting a little due.

0: So yeah, we gotta go pay some bills. And after the bills, you're gonna get your booster shot from Pastor Marcia John for this week. And after the booster shot, we're gonna come back and continue the vibes on a different level, all right? No. I do hope you guys enjoy the country western selections I have for you for today. All right? So you'll get some more next week, Monday, from the first hour, which is from 1 p.m. to 2 p.m. So let me go pay some bills, and let me come back after that and sort out some more good stuff for you. All right, so yeah, here you go. You don't know the thing set. And once again, if you're celebrating your birthday, happy birthday to you.
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0: 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It's Culturama 52.
3: 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It's

Shalom to your homes, everyone. This is Pastor Marcy John with your booster shot for another week. And your booster shot is taken from the book of Galatians, chapter 5, verses 22 to 24. And it reads, "But the fruit of the Spirit is love, joy, peace, long-suffering, gentleness, goodness, faith, meekness, temperance. Against such there is no law. And they that are Christ's have crucified the flesh with the affections and lust." But I like how the Amplified Bible puts it. And so the Amplified Bible put it this way. It says, "But the fruit of the Spirit, the result of his presence within us, is love, unselfish concern for others, joy, inner peace, patience, not the ability to wait, but how we act while we wait, kindness, goodness, faithfulness, gentleness, self-control. Against such, there is no law. And those who belong to Christ Jesus have crucified the sinful nature together with its appetite and passions." And so here it is, the word of God today is saying, fruit them up and live. Fruit them up with the fruit of the Spirit, which is love, joy, peace, long-suffering. I want you to know and understand today that, well, Paul himself wrote this in Galatians chapter 5. And so this is a list of nine character traits produced

0: When they try to be the enemy's advocate, you say, I make a quality decision to love like Jesus did. You say, I will pursue peace. I will foot them up and live. Remember, Jesus is Lord and he's coming soon.
1: Standing on the solid rock. Pastor John, they say you like that.
2: All right, that was your booster shot for this week from Pastor Marcia John. Remember, every Monday she sends a clip just like this, all right, to motivate you and inspire you and to, you know, also inform you that Jesus is Lord and he's coming soon so that you could have a very, you know, nice, productive week, all right, when you get your booster shot, okay? And if you like this audio copy for yourself, you can let me know. Send me a message via WhatsApp or a text message and let me know you need it and I will send it to you via WhatsApp or via email, okay? So there you go. All right, so now we continue vibes. It's actually 8 minutes after two right about now. So, yeah, we go into something different. I already started the country western folk. So, yeah, you don't know the thing set, okay? All right, yeah.

Man, it's Tequila by the Champs. That's the easiest song to ever sing. If you go karaoke, sing this song. It's just two words. Just two words you have to say in this song. Tequila. Tequila. I'm telling you. Tequila. You see that? There you go. All right. So we continue the vibes. Yeah, man, I'm telling you.

Yeah, my songs of ABBA, Think All I Have a Dream. Pushing the time, 18 minutes after 2, all right? Let me drop this one from Boyzone, okay? No matter what.

Yeah, my songs of our boy Zona. Thing called No Matter What. Pushing the time 22 minutes after 2 right about now. All right, let me drop this next one here. This one is from, Take That Back for Good. Yeah, I want to tell you a big tune. I mean,

Yeah, man, I tell you, I saw the thing set up one time. 29 minutes moving up to the 3 o'clock hour. Yeah, but I'm in 405%, man. I tell you. You're going to last for a while. Yeah. When I started, it was at 12%, 12 or 14%. Now it's at 5. Yeah, man, I'm telling you. That was almost 2 hours ago. Oh, yeah. Nice and easy. Songs of Savage Garden. 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Yeah, here comes the Backstreet Boys.

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One time. I think I saw.

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Yeah. It's 50 minutes moving up to the 3 o'clock hour. Yeah, man, don't forget tomorrow, Tuesday, you get your reggae. Lovers rocking your conscious vibes. Nice and easy.

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In the meantime, enjoy one or two selections from your girl, Rihanna. Yeah.

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0: Looking at me face and talk to me now. Shimmy, shimmy, shake, one bad piano.
1: So I'm gonna drop one after this and we go pay some bills, all right? All the 3 o'clock workers, time for you to pack up right out. You done gone after 3. 4 minutes after 3 to be exact.
0: Stop. I love to break my back.
1: Your yeah, man, you got a lock sugar city night upon three, the boy ranking, you know what I'm saying? It's a Monday afternoon, you know, yeah.
0: Love to get paid.
1: Don't forget tomorrow you get your reggae. Lovers rocking your conscious vibes, all right?

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We're

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1: I'm good.
0: Yeah. 5 million cash, we don't need nobody to save us.
1: Nobody.
0: 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All this money and this fame can't even phase us. Swapping hoes, put it on my bro, she think she playing us. Lot of foes wanna see me fall, I think I'm staying up. Hold me down through the night. 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Damn. Please don't give up on me. 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

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A woman that does everything on earth that a man could dream of. 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

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And right now, I can't give you what you need, you know? Man.

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Sometimes you just need to start again in order to fly.